GTA, 46351 Columbus Drive, apartment 208. 13-year-old female. Humming out of it. Can't look mom in the eyes.

佢凌晨嚟个随者。I'm three out. 超人一，我知啦。

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0: 29 Mac 18, 29 449 Travel Hall Road, Wing 3C, Room 327A. 86-year-old male, chest pains, low blood pressure of 76 over 60. Not alert.
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0: Are you able to turn out to check their status?

Okay. The only rock star is also party one with the medic. Just be advised, we'll be parking the medic unit Pacific in Great Mills. If you could have respiratory on standby at the hospital.

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0: Alpha 2.
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2: 10 on the right.
3: Ma'am, based on the notes of this MVC, would you like us to sort to that and have 199 go to the veteran's home?
2: Negative. Proceed to the call that you're on.
3: All right.
0: Additional. 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
0: 22
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0: Alpha
2: 7. Eagle 4. Chief Jillian responding to 7354 Bossy Drive, Crushy Westmill Road. Still taking further. It's going to be two people with injuries. Advising someone possibly got hit with a car while unloading from the tow truck.
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2: 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Both ways you were shut down.
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1: Ready, I'll 67, you direct.
2: And then 20 from direct, F2.
5: Roger, right, John, we're going to the accident, correct? We got all three guys off.
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5: Where's the rest of our mouth?
0: Rescue squad 3, commanders.
1: Squad 3.
0: I have 388 and 397. You can cancel the one from Company 6.
1: Okay. 67?
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1: You can return.
3: Direct, switching back.
0: Thanks to the primary.
5: Rush 2 is 2.
1: 2-2?
2: Rush 2 off 2.
0: Single animal. Let's find a medic in us from the second animal, please.
5: One of four is in service. Channel 10, St. Mary's. Where do you name me?
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1: I only need one BLS ammo.
0: Alright. And once 10:15, you can return the service.
2: C-39, Sanders.
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0: 10:15, can you start towards the public assist on Douglas or Flush, please?
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3: Ambulance 39, you can return to quarters. We have a different ambulance that's closer that's responding. Thank you, sir.
2: Sorry, now you got an ambulance closer. 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
0: Negative.
2: Okay. Myself and the press server ready.
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1: That would be 29982 Douglas Circle. 84-year-old female needs help up.
0: Yeah, we'll send a change, sir. Thank you.

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0: That's right, my apologies. Can you start towards Mead Lane for 797?
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0: Yes, sir, you can hold me right.

0: 199 is Ocean King.
1: That's right. I see you're leaving the scene. Are you transporting her on surface?
0: We are transporting. We have the fellow's tow truck behind us. And we are getting our crew member, and then we're heading to the hospital.
1: Okay.

0: Rescue Squad 3 Sabres. Squad 3. Three 397 will be transporting one patient to St. Mary's Hospital momentarily. You can get a rep with him for transportation. I'm a services provider.
1: 2127.
2: Ambulance 10-15 on scene.

0: This is ambulance 199. We are taking the patient back to his truck.
1: Okay. We're the ambulance 199. We're taking our status.
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0: 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The patient is driving the tow truck to Chaptico Market. We are picking the patient up from there and then heading to St. Mary's.
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0: 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Anything pending?
1: Negative.
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0: Roger, I would say LZ Command. PA is going to be about 8 minutes.
1: Engine tanker 242, Trooper 7, we're roughly 5 to 7 minutes out. Once we get there, we'll give you the LZ brief.
0: Alright, good copy. We're going to be at the Speedway at Mud Creek, correct?
1: That's correct. 7 Motor Speedway with the dirt bike track and the dirt oval track.
0: Alright, make sure overheads are on and wherever you guys tank, we'll go with it. And Trooper 7 to the medic for a patient update. GCS Airway, the current bleeding status.
2: This is Angels 109, GCS 15, alert noise defense block. We're currently putting gauze on the wound for direct pressure. 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
0: Okay, good copy. 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
2: 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It was 150/100.

0: Okay, we're going to land you in a field at the entrance to the speedway. It is outlined with trees, fences, power lines that run parallel to the roadway. 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
1: Okay, copy, thank you. 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
1: What's the reason?
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1: Medic 18.
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1: Pardon me, CC, I just have...
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1: That's correct. I am taking Hollywood Road to St. John's at this time.
0: Copy that.

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0: 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Station 2 is due to respond 446.
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0: 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The 76-year-old male, he fell down a couple stairs. He's got up a week and talking. The car's not showing injuries.
1: Anyway.

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1: All right, thank you.

0: 6-7, they provided 4-5-3-5-3, and they were going to be on the first floor up front.
1: I'm direct. 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They're advising that there's nobody here. They call ambulance.
0: Is the hotel the same as the Paul Hall Center?

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0: St. Mary's Medicaid, 10 years running to the Paul Hall Center, 45,353 St. George's Avenue. Requested by ambulance 67 for tachycardia.
1: Copy, thank you.

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1: M1799, medic 18. It's going to be the St. Mary's Adult Daycare, 24400 Marble Dean Road. 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
0: We're about to be on Point Lookout Road. What's your location?
1: Point Lookout. Just past Oslo.
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0: Same reasons in 6-1, you're responding to 44155 Steel Lane, Carbon Monoxide alarm going off in the basement. Be advised, the alarm company made contact with the homeowner advising there is construction at the house. About 7 people at the residence, no one reported sick.
1: I copy.
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0: Answer 6-1's on the scene. I have a two-story, single-family, wood-frame construction. 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
1: This is 600, 19 two-story, single-family, wood-frame construction. I'll investigate.

0: 320 air, search is complete. Two in front, three in the rear, on the basement. Off the basement access, side Delta. I'm out the home there. I'll be out there, see you.
1: Responding, 360 is complete. 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
0: Safe on the center, ring at the basement door. 20.8 on O2, 0 and everything else.

0: As long as I'm there's heat in the basement, freeze are the same. I'm going to advise it's going to be a malfunction alarm. I'm ready to switch it back.
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1: 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Yes, ma'am. Can you put this call on camera?
0: That's how we're doing right now.

0: 209 MDO 18. 25141 at Milky Trailway. It's a 3-year-old who was run over by a horse and buggy. The caller didn't have any information other than they are awake. This comes already on standby.
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1: 199 is in Ross St. Mary's Hospital, Priority 3, no medical report.
0: Priority 3, my fireman.
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0: 2. Okay, medicate 2.

0: Maryland 209, MD 18. 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They're advising that child is awake and breathing.
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2: 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Thank you.

0: 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It's a 76-year-old male, he's not eating, not feeling good.
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0: St. Mary's Ambulance 399 responding, switching to altitude.
1: Okay. 399-14-210-70 Palo Lane, pressure to Cameo Lane and Corona Lane. The 86-year-old male testing short of breath, he doesn't have a history of asthma, he just took aspirin.
0: 399 direct, thank you.

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1: Good morning, Super 7. Engine 24 is going to be your ground contact, and AMLIF 299 is going to have patient information. I'll have them switch over. 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

0: Engine 724 to Trooper 7, just so you're aware, we still have an extended ETA to the LZ. However, you're going to be laying in the false loop, should be about a 200 by 100 area. When we get there, we'll assess further. Let you know if there's anything that changes.
1: Okay, Mary, I'm 10 and I'm VOEPA.
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I've got a 3-year-old GCS of 12, fell from approximately 3 to 4 feet. She's got positive PMS in all extremities, airway tape, and we'll see you on arrival.

0: that's correct. They're having band practice. It looks like an administrator came out and moved all the people away. But we still need to know the engine to get here. There's a cross field that we think is pretty good to land in, but it's kind of cold in the center. If they can move that, we'll be all good.
1: 24 is Riverside. We're going to pull up to the school now. We'll get everybody moved back. Can you advise them where the field is if you'd rather land there?
0: That's correct. It's the lacrosse field right next to the bus loop. The administration has already moved everyone away. As soon as you pull in to the left, you'll see if there's an opening next to some telephone wires. But there's one lacrosse goal that's right in the middle of the field. If you guys just move that, we'll be good to land.
1: I got it.
2: St. Mary's, ambulance 399. Could you please counsel the medic to our location? Thank you.
3: 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Direct.
1: Hey, just hang on, 24, Super 7. You're good to land in the lacrosse field. We got a gate open.
0: That's correct. If you can just move that one red-white goal

0: Anchor 24/7. Is there a service up there now?
1: 24, you have Isaiah Michael Childress. 24, you have Isaiah Michael Childress.
0: That's correct.

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0: block 202 Sherwood Avenue, 29,449 Sherwood Avenue. 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

0: 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The CO alarms are beeping in the kitchen and the laundry room. The house has been vacant during spring break.
1: I'll be right.

0: 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Geo investigation 16. Engine 32, Tower 9, Station 39, Ambulance 38, Dearest, respond at 1306.
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0: 2. 380. Chief 9B. 9B,
1: Alpha 2. Tower 9,
0: report. Okay, Alpha 2. Can you see 5B on the channel?
1: Yeah, that's right.
0: Do you
1: want to
0: move this Alpha
1: 3? Yes, please. 32 with 5.
0: 32 Alpha 3. Unit just responding to Indian Bruce Road. Alpha 3, 13
1: Alpha 3. 9 days on Alpha 3.
0: Ambulance 38-21435 Indian Bruce Road. Crushing onion, field lane. There's a CO alarm going off in the bedroom. There's one patient with a headache and dizziness.
1: 9 days for her.

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1: You are calling?
0: Yes, there's a malfunctioning detector. We'll be in service.
1: Okay.

0: 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Steve's on in Embridge Road.
1: 32, correct.
0: Might be the same reason on the scene. I'll establish a command on my buggy. 3-2, you'll have the investigation group.
2: 9-B on the right, I'll see you with command. 3-2,
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0: Investigation Command.
1: Good.
0: It's going to be a one-story, single-wide trailer. The occupant is outside. They're saying they don't want to be checked out. Get back to you in the 360.
1: Command's correct.

0: Investigation command.
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0: Meters are out the residence, no findings. We believe it's going to be an out of date detector in the bedroom. Bill, what has it been sent?
1: Answer, St. Mary's. Meters running throughout the entire residence. No abnormal readings. Hold it as a good time. I'll terminate command. You have the channel back.
2: 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Please tell me at 13:20.

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1: Aaron, can I walk?

0: order to document 12, 3 Notch Road, MacArthur Boulevard, RBC, one vehicle versus the bike. Station 9, ambulance 38, ambulance 399, medic 18 did respond on 1356.
1: 38. 9-1, I got 4. 2. St. Mary's, ambulance 399, responding. Cruising to Alpha 2.
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1: Okay, I'm on 399.

0: Nehemiah 10-05.
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For fainting, Station 79, ambulance 3992 to respond, 1538.

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0: 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Going to be for a 10-year-old male. Heard his arrest and feels like he's going to pass out.
1: 399 direct, thank you.

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It's 714. I'm sorry. Truck 716. I'm sorry.

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Toll 3, not 17-18.

And then I have one other unit responding out of Fair Area Box 235-43 Google Way. Call over by Washington Gas. Stated. Stay by, actually.

0: Right. So, Washington Gas is advising someone from the house called and is sick. We just got a call from the homeowner who is third party who is advising. There's no one in the house, no one's sick, and it's a faulty detect. What would you want to do?
1: You can place everybody in service over the top of the detect.
0: Right. We're not knowing everyone from return to service. 1920.

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0: 32 truck 321 475 Colleen Place. The caller heard fire alarms going off in the area, narrowed it down to this house. She smells smoke in the area, but it's not coming from the house. She doesn't exactly know where it's coming from.
1: 13204.
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0: 32 St. Mary's. 36 is complete. 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

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I go back to 282. 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
1: It was 3 under. Can you ETA?
2: Good.
1: It was 3-8. Said you can answer it.
2: I copy, thank you. Your ETA is right on the
1: way. And your ETA, okay.